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Randy Crawford there, and a wonderful track of hers, One Day I'll Fly Away. I played that one for Theo this morning. I'm not sure if Theo's listening in, but he was on to me. Well, last time I played that on air, he was pretty rapt. So that one's for you, Theo. And I've got to confess that I've played two other tracks without back announcing. I had a bit of a chat with Chris, so I got a little sidetracked. But back before Randy, we had Tedeschi Trucks Band from Florida in the States. They were formed in 2010 with a track titled It's Too Late. It sounded like a live performance too. And not only, but also Miranda Kerr, Aussie performer there, from 2004, sang for us That Girl. So we're about up to date now. How are we going with sponsors? Yeah, just about ready for another sponsor with all this going on. But I might just squeeze in another one and then we can move on. So for now, we're going to go to Fleetwood Mac with a track from about mid-70s, maybe a little later. But anyway, this is Rhiannon, classic Fleetwood Mac.

0: Yeah, the time's just coming up to 27 and a half minutes past 10 o'clock. Past 10 o'clock. To 27 and a half minutes to 11. Get your act together, Gazzy. You've got so much going on in your head. Just keep your mind on the job. That was Rhiannon, Fleetwood Mac, classic Fleetwood Mac. All right, time for another message from a sponsor.
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0: 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Bookings are essential. Please text Viv on 0407 829 336. I'll read that number again for the Deviot Community Association Trivia Night. The contact is Viv on 0407 829 336. All right, we're going to go now to a little bit of country. Didn't get enough of it on Saturday. Here's a little bit more. This is Dolly Parton and The Salt in My Tears at 26 minutes to 11.

Yeah, just shy of 50 years old, that song, 1978. 48 years anyway. That was Smokey with O'Carroll. Before Smokey, we had Dolly Parton, bit of country there with The Salt in My Tea.

0: 11 o'clock now. We just need to do this before I move on.
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0: And today's presenter for The Long Lunch program will be Chris Ball. Chris will kick in straight after the midday news. All right, we're going to go across the ditch now to the Big Island, or the Little Island, off to our, what are we, left, right, yeah. Off to our left, I guess. Depends which way you're looking. New Zealand, anyway. This is John Rolls and his rendition of Island in the Sun. And we've just got 16 and a half minutes to 11 o'clock.

Yeah, the great voice there of John Rawls from Across the Ditch with Ireland in the Sun. Alrighty, I'm just looking at my list here. I seem to have got out a little bit out of whack there, but well, I must be right. Alright, I won't do that. I'll just move on to another track. This is Tassie's Ange Boxall, and the track is Fireflies from just a little ways back. Ange Boxall.

0: Yeah, Tassie's Ange Boxall there and Fireflies. We've got about 9 minutes, about 8.5 minutes nearly, to 11 o'clock.
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0: Or better still, if you're in town at all and you are remotely interested in coming into City Park and just inquiring for a start anyway, just see what it's all about, you can come into the office. Office hours are 9:30 till 3, Monday to Friday. So if you'd like to just stick your nose in the door and just see what it's all about, we'd love to have you on board in any capacity here at City Park Radio. All right, go along and then I'll start again. Go along for a fun-filled afternoon of music with Charlie and Sandra on Sunday the 17th of May. They'll be performing from 1 p.m. till 4:30 p.m. at the Western Tiers Club in Deloraine. Afternoon tea is available and there will be raffles and door prizes. Call for bookings on 6362 3592. I'll read that number again for Sandra and Charlie. The bookings are 6362 3592. All right, now my next track, just heading up to the news, is a fellow that I've got onto just recently, and I'm pretty excited about this. This is a guy that I hadn't heard of before, but anyway, he's out there. He's a Canadian, and the reason I'm choosing to play it now is, if you were listening to Ben earlier, he alluded to the fact that I'll be doing my first blues program on Sunday night from 5 till 6. And this guy will be definitely on the program. His name is Matt Anderson. He's Canadian, and the track I've chosen today is Better Man Blues.

0: Yeah, Canadian Matt Anderson there and Better Man Blues. All right, just one more sponsorship message before the 11 o'clock news, and we will play that and then a little instrumental, and I'll talk to you on the other side of 11 o'clock.
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0: There's a little bit of Toaster Honey taking us up to the news.

0: Well, that finished rather abruptly. It's still showing 15 seconds on the track. But anyway, there you go. All right, that was Robin Hitchcock and Emma Swift with a track titled Follow the Money. All right, we've got 9.5 minutes past 11 o'clock here at City Park Radio. You're with Gazza this morning presenting the Mornings With program for you. And another important message from a sponsor.
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0: there, Tammy out the front of the Smoking Elmores there with their track Hearts. And we've got 14 minutes past 11 o'clock here at City Park Radio, and I'll just play one of these for you.
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0: And as I said a little earlier on that former promo there for the new presenters, the office hours here at City Park Radio are from 9:30 until 3, Monday to Friday. So if you'd like to consider being a volunteer at the museum, please come in and make some inquiries and they'll head you in the right direction. The lovely ladies over there. All right, we're going to play a track now by Tom Jones. This is Daughter of Darkness at 15 minutes past 11.

0: A couple of tracks there, back to back from the Brits. That was Lulu, I'm a Tiger. And before Lulu, we had Tom Jones, Daughter of Darkness. All right, we've got just coming up to 20 minutes past 11 here at City Park Radio. You're with Gazza this morning presenting the Mornings With program.
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0: And today's presenter for the Afternoons With program will be the one and only John Wilson. Please join John this afternoon. He always puts on great music. And yeah, he's a good boss. If you didn't know, he's the coordinator for the Country Music Unit, so I've got a lot of time for John. Yeah, he looks after us all. Alrighty. Grovel, grovel, grovel. Okay, we're going to go now to, we're going to change tact a little bit. This is an Australian performer by the name of Xavier Rudd, and the track I've got this morning for you is Shelter.

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young lady from Melbourne. Name is Shannon Jade. And her track there is How Is Anyone Going to Love Me? From her little release called Starlit Dreams. Shannon Jade on City Park Radio. 11 minutes to two. This is Casey Chambers. So

0: Great sound indeed. The Mama's Dance, performed by the Cincinnati Pops Orchestra. Now, the Mama's Dance was inspired by folk customs in Sicily and Cornwall, in which villagers dress in masks, attach ribbons to their clothes, and process through the town carrying branches of greenery as part of an ancient springtime ritual, observing the fertility and the rebirth of the earth. The Mama's Dance. This is City Park Radio. It's 10 after 2.
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0: Fleetwood Mac there with their 1977 song, Dreams, of course. It's 5:30 here at Sea Park Radio with your favourite host, Hector, of course, doing the drive time, not Terrence, of course. He's going to be doing Wednesday drive time, replacing me. Well, I'm going to play some more music for you, but before that, we're going to play a quick sponsor, and then we'll get straight into the music. Here it is.
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1: Goodbye, my lord. I wish you luck. For my part, you have complained that many Christians have inveighed against you. You may be sure that there is at least one who will not do so.

a bit of Cliff Richard there and the Shadows from 1960, Cannot Find the Move. Once again, this is all the first tracks of any album on the on my hard drive. And it's 3.5 hours worth anyway. Two words.

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0: 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We thank our readers this morning, Susie and Diane. Join us again tomorrow morning at 9:30 for another edition of Readings from The Examiner. Coming up next is the national news, and that'll be followed by Mornings with Shirley Lee.
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